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0: Meteorology Weather Center. A dense fog advisory continues until 7 a.m. tomorrow. Chance of thunderstorms with fog tonight. Otherwise, mainly cloudy skies expected. Lows level off around 54. Northeasterly winds around 5 miles per hour. For J96, I'm meteorologist Jennifer Wojcicki. Currently, it's 66 degrees.
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0: Turn and Face the Strange. David Bowie and Change is a song that was used in the season finale, season two of Your Friends and Neighbors with John Hamm and his sister. He didn't know those were the lyrics. They used the song at the end. A little disappointed with the finale of season two. It seemed like it was just such a setup for season three. But I do like the show on Apple TV, Your Friends and Neighbors. Standing by, we're going to kick off yet again another long set. Launching a little Def Leppard and some Blue Collar Rock 2 next.
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0: Sticks with Jim Jeffries in the mood for another long set. And we're going to kick that off with Ozzy's response to why he was kicked out of Black Sabbath. Plus some Offspring. Stick around. It's all coming up next.
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4: Heartland Weather. With the J96 forecast, I'm meteorologist Jennifer Wojcicki from the Weatherology Weather Center. A dense fog advisory continues until 7 a.m. tomorrow. Chance of thunderstorms with fog tonight. Otherwise, mainly cloudy skies expected. Lows level off around 54. Northeasterly winds around 5 miles per hour. For J96, I'm meteorologist Jennifer Wojcicki. Currently, it's 66 degrees.
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4: With the J96 forecast, I'm meteorologist Jennifer Wojcicki from the Weatherology Weather Center. A dense fog advisory continues until 7 a.m. tomorrow. Chance of thunderstorms with fog in spots tonight. Otherwise, cloudy skies expected. Lows level off around 54. Winds out of the northeast around 5 miles per hour. For J96, I'm meteorologist Jennifer Wojcicki. Right now, it's 64 degrees.
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0: It's the Cars and Bye Bye Love with Tim Jeffries. No update on that new music from the Cars. It was reported that there were some tracks that were discovered featuring Benjamin Orr and Rick Ocasek. That just basic tracks recorded that the rest of the bandmates were going to finish and then maybe even put out some new Cars music. Like I said, no update at this point, but we do have some Aldo Nova. Yeah, we'll get to that next.
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6: With the J96 forecast, I'm meteorologist Jennifer Wojcicki from the Weatherology Weather Center. A dense fog advisory continues until 7 a.m. tomorrow. Chance of thunderstorms with fog and spots tonight. Otherwise, cloudy skies expected. Lows level off around 54. Winds out of the northeast around 5 miles per hour. For J96, I'm meteorologist Jennifer Wojcicki. Right now, it's 64 degrees.
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0: Atkinson plant to the hospital. It happened Monday afternoon at Creative Packaging. 13 were sent to hospitals for carbon monoxide exposure. Others treated at the scene. The elevated levels of CO2 were traced to a malfunctioning propane-powered forklift. The head of Milwaukee's Wisconsin Center District is fired. The district board on Monday issuing a notice of termination for Marty Brooks, citing misuse of district funds, violation of bylaws, and misrepresentations to the board. Superior is the latest community to consider a data center moratorium. The Superior Telegram reports Councilor Garner Moffat will propose a one-year moratorium on data centers to the full city council next week. Wisconsin Radio Network.
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1: 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I'm Bob Haig. A carbon monoxide leak sends employees of a 4-

0: located on the outskirts of Cable on Highway D between Grand View and Lake Nemecagon. Heartland
1: Weather. With the J96 forecast, I'm meteorologist Jennifer Wojcicki from the Weatherology Weather Center. A dense fog advisory continues until 7 a.m. tomorrow. Chance of thunderstorms with fog in spots tonight. Otherwise, cloudy skies expected. Lows level off around 54. Winds out of the northeast around 5 miles per hour. For J96, I'm meteorologist Jennifer Wojcicki. Right now, 63.

0: Werewolves of London, a song that Warren Zevon wrote years before he released it. He wrote the song in a part of a jam session with the Everly Brothers. He was the keyboardist and band leader for the Everly Brothers, and they decided not to record the song, which was fortuitous for Warren. Standing by, we got the Black Crowes, who are on the road right now, picking up all kinds of friends along the way, send some ZZ Top.
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0: ZZ Top from their Trace Ombre's record. You know, those two songs, Waiting for the Bus and Jesus Just Left Chicago, they were recorded separately, different days. But during the mixdown, one of the engineers kind of accidentally spliced the two songs together. And rather than changing it, they said, you know, this works fine. Let's just leave it that way. Stand by. We got the Stone Temple Pilots kicking off another long set next.
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9: With the J96 forecast, I'm meteorologist Jennifer Wojcicki from the Weatherology Weather Center. A dense fog advisory continues until 7 a.m. tomorrow. Chance of thunderstorms with fog and spots tonight. Otherwise, cloudy skies expected. Lows level off around 54. Winds out of the northeast around 5 miles per hour. For J96, I'm meteorologist Jennifer Wojcicki. Right now, 63.
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0: After more than a decade, Rush has returned. They kicked off their 50-something reunion tour Sunday night at the Forum in Los Angeles. Geddy Lee said on stage, "We're here to celebrate over 50 years of music and also here to pay tribute to Neil." He's talking about Neil Peart, of course. First concert for Rush since August 1st, 2015. That show also took place at the Forum.
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10: With the J96 forecast, I'm meteorologist Jennifer Wojcicki from the Weatherology Weather Center. A dense fog advisory continues until 7 a.m. tomorrow. Chance of thunderstorms with fog in spots tonight. Otherwise, cloudy skies expected. Lows level off around 54. Winds out of the northeast around 5 miles per hour. For J96, I'm meteorologist Jennifer Wojcicki. Currently 60.
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0: Alice Cooper touring Europe right now, and this weekend he'll be in Turkey. Next week he's playing a festival in Spain. Venomous Poison from Alice Cooper as we keep things rolling with Boston and Aerosmith next.
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0: kind of ironic that Aerosmith put out an album called Permanent Vacation, and that's kind of the way things are right now for the band. They have recorded a couple of songs and a show one-off here and there, but yeah, they're on vacation, looks like permanently, because of the delicate nature of Steven Tyler's voice these days. I'm Tim Jeffries, and we're going to keep it bad with some George Thorogood on the way next.
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6: With the J96 forecast, I'm meteorologist Jennifer Wojcicki from the Weatherology Weather Center. A dense fog advisory continues until 7 a.m. tomorrow. Chance of thunderstorms with fog in spots tonight. Otherwise, cloudy skies expected. Lows level off around 54. Winds out of the northeast around 5 miles per hour. For J96, I'm meteorologist Jennifer Wojcicki. Currently 60.
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0: the Scaramouche. Will they do the Fandango classic? Queen with Mutt Floyd from the Dark Side of the Moon in that set. You like the moon, Lunar Dealio, another full moon on the way. June 29th. That one's called the Strawberry Moon. So do what you do when the full moon's up in the sky that night. Hey, Golden Earring, they're coming up. Author on Green Day and Joe Cocker is next.
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11: With the J96 forecast, I'm meteorologist Jennifer Wojcicki from the Weatherology Weather Center. A dense fog advisory continues until 7 a.m. tomorrow. Chance of thunderstorms with fog and spots tonight. Otherwise, cloudy skies expected. Lows level off around 54. Winds out of the northeast around 5 miles per hour. For J96, I'm meteorologist Jennifer Wojcicki. Currently 58.
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0: Yeah, Kenny Wayne styling with the blue on black with mud. We heard from Badco in that set in the Rock and Roll Fantasy. No fantasy for Badco. You know, they made it into the class of 2025. In the Rock and Roll Hall of Fame, the class of 2026 is out right now with Billy Idol, Phil Collins, Oasis, New Order, and Iron Maiden all in there and more, too. Congrats to all the inductees into the Rock Hall class of 2026. Heart, Whitesnake, and BTO. They're all coming up next.
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5: Heartland Weather.
6: With the J96 forecast, I'm meteorologist Jennifer Wojcicki from the Weatherology Weather Center. A dense fog advisory continues until 7 a.m. tomorrow. Chance of thunderstorms with fog in spots tonight. Otherwise, cloudy skies expected. Lows level off around 54. Winds out of the northeast around 5 miles per hour. For J96, I'm meteorologist Jennifer Wojcicki. Currently 58.
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1: Weather. With the J96 forecast, I'm meteorologist Jennifer Wojcicki from the Weatherology Weather Center. A dense fog advisory continues until 7 a.m. tomorrow. Chance of thunderstorms, fog in spots overnight, otherwise cloudy skies expected. Lows level off around 54, northeasterly winds around 5 miles per hour. For J96, I'm meteorologist Jennifer Wojcicki. Right now, it's 55 degrees.
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0: Hey, you got to change your evil ways, okay? Santana with Mud, the Dire Straits in that set, and the Sultans of Swing. Sultans of Swing rocking the 2026 MLB season. Actually, we're almost at the halfway point. July 14th, the All-Star Game will be in Philadelphia. That's going to be a cool game. Let's watch some ball. Def Leppard coming up. Out there on Kiss and the Scorpions, they're on deck too.
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0: Yummo, go ahead and lick it up. Kiss with Mud. That's a fine tune for sure. You know, we heard from the Scorpions in that set with a tune apiece. The Wind of Change, the Scorpions, they continue to rock a tour. They always dig the tour big time. In fact, they're doing up a whole Vegas residency through the end of the year coming up. Way to go, Scorpions. Keep rocking your tours. Hey, Def Leppard, they're coming up. I'll throw on Ozzy and Led Zepp 2.
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3: With the J96 forecast, I'm meteorologist Jennifer Wojcicki from the Weatherology Weather Center. A dense fog advisory continues until 7 a.m. tomorrow. Chance of thunderstorms, fog in spots overnight, otherwise cloudy skies expected. Lows level off around 54, northeasterly winds around 5 miles per hour. For J96, I'm meteorologist Jennifer Wojcicki. Right now, it's 55 degrees.
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2: With the J96 forecast, I'm meteorologist Jennifer Wojcicki from the Weatherology Weather Center. A dense fog advisory continues until 7 a.m. tomorrow. Chance of thunderstorms, fog and spots overnight, otherwise cloudy skies expected. Lows level off around 54, northeasterly winds around 5 miles per hour. For J96, I'm meteorologist Jennifer Wojcicki. Right now, it's 55 degrees.
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1: Oh, yeah, what a great one from Stevie Ray Vaughan, Cold Shot with Mud. We heard The Who in that set. Now, Roger Daltrey is rocking a solo tour, and Pete, well, he's hanging out playing pinball and pickleball and shuffleboard, etc., on his retirement. I bet you he gets out of retirement. They get back together, The Who, and they do some new tunes and maybe a tour as well. Come on, Who, make it happen. Floyd, they're coming up. I'll throw on Bush and Queen. They're next.
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0: Zen, it's all good. Gavin Rossdale and Bush, everything is Zen. Everything is Zen. Come on, what a great time of year. A ton of fun. Go enjoy your summertime fun and rock on all the way. Floyd's coming up. Author on GNR and Cheap Trick. They're on deck as well.
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4: With the J96 forecast, I'm meteorologist Jennifer Wojcicki from the Weatherology Weather Center. A dense fog advisory continues until 7 a.m. tomorrow. Chance of thunderstorms, fog and spots overnight, otherwise cloudy skies expected. Lows level off around 54, northeasterly winds around 5 miles per hour. For J96, I'm meteorologist Jennifer Wojcicki. Right now, it's 55 degrees.
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0: Now, you may forget a lot of things, but one thing you'll never, ever forget is that rock and roll Bob Seger with Mud, GNR, and that said, don't cry. GNR, they're rocking their worldwide tour, going all over the place, doing like 25, 30 tunes in concert, pretty much unheard of the majority of classic rock shows. Doing a lot of tunes. You're getting your money's worth. Way to go, GNR. Jimmy is coming up. Author on Tesla and 38 Special. They're next.
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9: With the J96 forecast, I'm meteorologist Jennifer Wojcicki from the Weatherology Weather Center. A dense fog advisory continues until 7 a.m. today. Mainly cloudy skies expected, with fog in spots early overnight, with lows around 54. Winds out of the northeast, around 5 miles per hour. Cloudy Wednesday, severe storms likely, high of 87. For J96, I'm meteorologist Jennifer Wojcicki. Currently, it's 55 degrees.
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0: dark of the night, when everyone else is asleep, the third shift rocks the house. 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

0: Yeah, Jimmy rocking the Purple Haze with my Tesla in that set doing the five-man electrical band classic Signs. They covered that tune like a couple of decades after the five-man electrical band did the tune. Both are equally as cool. That's a great tune. Metallica, they're coming up. Author on Leonard and Bon Jovi is next.
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0: That smell, can't you smell that smell? Skinnerd with Mud doing up an anti-drinking and drugging classic. What a well-written tune from the late Ronnie Van Zant. You know, Ronnie really knew how to write tunes. All those tunes are amazing from that legendary band. Hey, Metallica is coming up. I'll throw on Nirvana in the top. They're on deck too.
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5: With the J96 forecast, I'm meteorologist Jennifer Wojcicki from the Weatherology Weather Center. A dense fog advisory continues until 7 a.m. today. Mainly cloudy skies expected, with fog in spots early overnight, with lows around 54. Winds out of the northeast, around 5 miles per hour. Cloudy Wednesday, severe storms likely, high of 87. For J96, I'm meteorologist Jennifer Wojcicki. Currently, it's 55 degrees.
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1: 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Located in Clam Lake on Highway 77, M and Double G intersections.
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0: Let's go with Mud. Let's go. Come on, we're getting into the Wednesday time. Before you know it, you'll be sure happy it is a Thursday, your Friday fun day, your weekend headspace. All great things ahead. Go and enjoy and rock on. Deep Purple, they're coming up. Author on Aerosmith and the Doobie Bros are next.
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6: With the J96 forecast, I'm meteorologist Jennifer Wojcicki from the Weatherology Weather Center. A dense fog advisory remains in effect. Mainly cloudy with fog overnight with a low of 54. East winds around 5 miles per hour. Severe thunderstorms likely and foggy early Wednesday. High of 87, overcast. For J96, I'm meteorologist Jennifer Wojcicki. Right now, 54.
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0: Oh, you know it. Where there's smoke, there's fire. Deep Purple, Smoke on the Water with Mud. Deep Purple rocking a tour plus a brand new album on the way July the 3rd called Splat. Splat. Doesn't it sound like a Nickelodeon sort of thing? Splat from Deep Purple. That should be a cool LP. Van Halen, they're coming up. I'll throw on the crew. And Joe Walsh is on deck too.
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0: 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The Crew for you with Mother Crew getting ready for their major tour, the return of the Carnival of Sins tour, the end of July, all the way through the end of September. You know that tour is going to rock big time. Coming from them, you know it's going to be crazy cool, right? Hey, Van Halen's coming up. I'll throw on Twisted Sister. And Queen, they're on deck too.
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7: With the J96 forecast, I'm meteorologist Jennifer Wojcicki from the Weatherology Weather Center. A dense fog advisory remains in effect. Mainly cloudy with fog overnight with a low of 54. East winds around 5 miles per hour. Severe thunderstorms likely and foggy early Wednesday. High of 87, overcast. For J96, I'm meteorologist Jennifer Wojcicki. Right now, 54.
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5: With the J96 forecast, I'm meteorologist Jennifer Wojcicki from the Weatherology Weather Center. A dense fog advisory remains in effect. Mainly cloudy with fog overnight with a low of 54. East winds around 5 miles per hour. Severe thunderstorms likely and foggy early Wednesday. High of 87, overcast. For J96, I'm meteorologist Jennifer Wojcicki. Right now, 55.
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0: The Doors and Love Me Two Times with Mud. You know why? Because once is not enough. You gotta double it up. Love Me Two Times. I dig that tune. Scorpions are coming up. Author on Styx and U2, they're waiting for U2.
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0: What a great one from Tommy Shaw and Styx, and the Renegade with Mud. You know, Styx, they always rock a tour. In fact, coming up in July, they'll team up with that other legendary band from Chicago called Chicago to rock the Windy City tour all the way through September. Boy, that's going to be quite a tour. Hey, the Scorpions are coming up. I'll throw on Ozzy and Floyd's on deck as well.
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5: With the J96 forecast, I'm meteorologist Jennifer Wojcicki from the Weatherology Weather Center. A dense fog advisory remains in effect. Mainly cloudy with fog overnight with a low of 54. East winds around 5 miles per hour. Severe thunderstorms likely and foggy early Wednesday, high of 87, overcast. For J96, I'm meteorologist Jennifer Wojcicki. Right now, 55.
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1: Hello, everybody. 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

0: going into the Rock and Roll Hall of Fame coming up in November. And of course, Billy's still in good enough shape and he's out there touring that I bet he does his own set, doesn't have a bunch of people tributing. I mean, he may bring some guests out there, but yeah, Billy out there doing all his hits, including that one, Money Money. Crowd going crazy, dancing at their tables. Some of them singing the alternative words, hey, hey. You know what? If you don't know those alternative words, I, Lester St. James, am not going to be the one to corrupt your mind. Coming up next, another superset, cranking up some Cream, Seeger along with his Silver Bullet Band, and Pearl Jam on the way.
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7: With the J96 forecast, I'm meteorologist Jennifer Wojcicki from the Weatherology Weather Center. A dense fog advisory continues until 7 a.m. today. Severe thunderstorms likely, with fog and spots early today, otherwise cloudy skies. High temperatures reach up to 87, southeasterly winds 8 to 15 miles per hour. For J96, I'm meteorologist Jennifer Wojcicki. Currently 54.
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0: You know, you could use your U.S. passport and go to Kathmandu if you'd like. They might look funny at you from the government's point of view. That's a kind of hostile area right now. A lot of tribal fighting. Yeah, they probably don't want you to go there. It is Lester. Good morning. Thanks for listening. Police, Def Leppard, Bad Company, all coming before the top of the hour. 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

0: 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Heartland
1: Weather. With the J96 forecast, I'm meteorologist Jennifer Wojcicki from the Weatherology Weather Center. A dense fog advisory continues until 7 a.m. today. Severe thunderstorms likely, with fog in spots early today. Otherwise, cloudy skies expected. Highs level off around 87. South winds 8 to 15 miles per hour. For J96, I'm meteorologist Jennifer Wojcicki. Currently, it's 57 degrees.
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All right, here we are. It is Wednesday, 10th day of June. Let me just start off by telling you that this is D&M Auto's Real Rock Hour on J96, okay? D&M Auto going to make this entire hour happen, including my observation on iced tea, okay? You ready for this? Are you sitting there sipping your latte? Let's talk about iced tea, because depending upon where you're at, you order iced tea, you can end up getting something you didn't expect. Okay, now I grew up in Iowa, and in Iowa, when you ordered iced tea, you got just that. You got tea that was poured over ice, and it was cold. That was it. That's all there was to it. There was no lemon associated with it. There was no sweetening associated with it, anything like that. None of that took place. None of it. Okay? Later on in life, I did a little bit of moving around, and I ordered iced tea, and it came sweetened. And I was like, I didn't say I want sweet tea. I just said I want iced tea. Well, iced tea is sweetened here. Okay, so in the South, they sweeten the tea for you ahead of time. If you want iced tea that doesn't have the sweetener in it, you have to say unsweetened iced tea. Okay, you got to get that piece in there. That's important. Then you head over to the East Coast, right? And lemon is just a foregone conclusion. They're going to put the lemon in there. They're going to give it a little squeeze. They're going to put it on the side of the cup, and it's going to be in there. And it could possibly, depending upon what part of New England you're in, it could possibly be pre-sweetened for you, too. All right? So what I'm telling you is, don't just assume that the way that you drink iced tea is the way it's going to be served. You got to get specific with what you want for your iced tea. Okay, we got that. Everybody good with that? Now, I could stop there. I could call it a day. I could seriously pack up my stuff, go home, because at this point, clearing up the whole iced tea thing pretty much took care of everything that you would want taken care of in a day, isn't it? Huh? But no. You know what? I love you guys, so I'm going to hang around. It's Belmont Stakes Day today, okay? What else do we got? Ballpoint pen. Ballpoint pen was pretty damn ingenious, wasn't it? You think?

about it. No, seriously, because up to that point, you were dipping a feather in an inkwell, and that's how you wrote, okay? That was it. And then somebody came up with the idea, we're going to put the ink in a little thing, we're going to put a ball in there, and when the ball moves, the ink will come out and it will write. Other than that, it's not going to leak all over, and you don't have to dip it anymore. And you can put it in your shirt pocket, forget it, and then put it in the laundry and end up ruining a shirt. That's fun too, right? That's a bonus. Let's see, what bed bug prevention. Well, you know, is all you really need is the don't let the bed bugs bite. That's it, right? No, okay. Is that a dumb thing, huh? Don't let the bed bugs bite. Well, man, if there's bed bugs, how in the hell are you stopping them? You don't want to know how you're going to stop them? You're not going to sleep in that bed. That's how. Black cow. We'll talk more about that later. Egg roll. Okay, I'm good with that. Let's see. What else do we got for you here? We got, the beginning of Superman Week.

want that later. Egg roll. Okay, I'm good with that. Let's see, what else do we got for here? We got, the beginning of Superman Week. That's right, Superman, ladies and gentlemen. All week long, Superman. DNM Auto's Real Rock Hour, J9.

0: 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Here we are doing D&M Auto's Real Rock Hour, D&M Auto of Ashland. Hey, you know what? You may not know about D&M, so let me tell you, I know about D&M, and I'll tell you why I know about D&M. Very early on when I got to the Ashland area, I had an automobile issue, and somebody said, call these guys. And I did, and I'm glad that I did. It was Dick and Mike, they're D&M, right? And they got my car fixed up, they got me on the road, and it didn't cost me a lot of money. Why didn't it cost me a lot of money? Because they don't charge by the hour, they charge by the job. So they quoted the job, they said this is what it's going to cost, and it was actually less than what they quoted me, right? And so I was pretty happy about that. And then later on, other things cropped up, and well, at a certain point, I had somebody call me up and say, we got a problem. I said, what? I said, well, I've got a flat tire, and I can't get out and change it. My health won't allow me to do it. I said, don't worry about it. I called Dick and Mike. Called them. You know what? They went out. They fixed the tire. 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
2: 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Taylor Weipert-Salo is here from Enbridge to tell us more about it. 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
3: Cultural monitors are representatives from tribal nations with deep knowledge of ancestral lands, traditions, and cultural resources. Their role is to help ensure that construction respects the history and cultural significance of that area. Working alongside environmental inspectors and construction crews, Indigenous cultural monitors observe excavation and ground-disturbing activities in real time. If something of cultural importance is identified, such as artifacts, burial sites, or other sensitive features, work can be paused so it can be properly evaluated and protected. But the role goes beyond observation. Cultural monitors serve as a bridge bringing Indigenous knowledge, values, and perspectives directly into the construction process. Their presence helps ensure that decisions made in the field reflect not just regulatory requirements, but respect for tribal sovereignty and cultural heritage. On projects like Line 5, this collaboration is essential. It reflects a broader commitment to engage early and often with tribal nations and to recognize their ongoing connection to the land. We recognize these landscapes are more than just project corridors. They are places of history, identity, and tradition. By including Indigenous cultural monitors in construction, the project aims to protect what matters most, ensuring that important cultural resources are identified, respected, and preserved for future generations. It's a partnership grounded in respect, awareness, and shared responsibility, helping guide how projects move forward together.
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7: All right, it is the 10th day of June, and if today is the day you were born, that makes it your birthday, and you should be celebrating right now, right? Judy Garland, born on this date, 1922. She's off to see the wizard now. Elizabeth Hurley turning 61. What? Elizabeth Hurley turning 61? My God. Kate Upton, 34 today. Bill Burr turning 58 today. Jeannie Triplehorn turning 63 today. DJ Quails, little nerdy actor guy, 48 today. Gina Gershon turning 64 today. And she's Barack and Michelle's little girl, Sasha Obama. Turning 25 today. There you go. Sasha, 25. Musically speaking, what do we got for you here? We got Howlin' Wolf. He was born 1910 on June 10th. From Fat Boys, born in 1967. He was a beatboxer. He was a singer. Darren Robinson, Fat Boys, born 1967, June 10th. From, from then Jericho, there we go, 65, Mark Shaw, celebrating his birthday today. From the Pixies, bass player, turning 65, Kim Deal, celebrating a birthday. Zappa's bass player, Tom Fowler, born 1951 on June 10th. And from First Edition, born 1941, doing some drumming for First Edition. It was Mickey Jones. And that is going to take us to our birthday of the day today and our birthday song of the day today. Are you ready? He is a drummer, turning 62 for Smashing Pumpkins. Jimmy Chamberlain celebrating his birthday. Jimmy turning 62, drumming for the Pumpkins, and guess what? That makes the birthday of the day today, Jimmy, the birthday song of the day today, coming from the Smashing Pumpkins.

Smashing Pumpkins, that zombie. This is Real Rock, J96. And, of course, D&M Auto's Real Rock Hour. Hey, you know what we're doing at 8:30 in the morning now? We got a new opportunity for you to win. A new game we're playing called Brain Breaker. It's a tough one. We'll see if you can win. 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

0: What we're gonna do right here is go back, way back, back into time.
1: All right, let's do it. Taking a look at today in history, June 10th, we're starting 1940, the Norwegian Army facing the German Army, and they just say, you know what, you win. We're not going to fight you. You guys win, okay? 1942, Germany is raising a town in Czechoslovakia, killing more than 1,300 people. Why? It's retribution for the murder of Reinhold Heydrich, 1942. The Allies begin bombing around the clock. They're bombing Germany, 1943. And in 1944, the U.S. 7th and 5th Corps advancing from Normandy, linking up and moving inland on this date, 1944. Jumping up to, wow, what happened there? 1948. I got to find it now. There it is. Something weird happened there. News that the sound barrier has been broken is finally released to the American public. Why it's a big secret, I don't know. Chuck Yeager exceeding the speed of sound for the very first time, October 14th of 1947, and we're just finding out about it in June 10th, 1948. Big secret, not sure why. A 15-man group of Special Force troops begin training for Operation Kingpin. That is a POW rescue mission in North Vietnam in 1970. That's taking place. And in 1999, Serbian forces withdrawing from Kosovo. 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
3: 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If you are doing it on the water, in the water, near the water, you can do it with Marine General.

0: Van Halen for you, Real Rock. J96, here we are at the Marine General Real Rock Hour for Wednesday. A rainy Wednesday, but that's okay. We need the rain. But is it going to ruin your vacation plans? Is it? Well, here's the thing. A lot of people plan their vacation, but, if they had plans, they had to change their plans. Why? Well, the cost of things, including gasoline, kind of pushed things up just a little bit. So people are like, looking for alternative vacations.
1: 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And if you're interested in getting a DUI on a pontoon boat, press 7 for Florida. 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

0: 96. Okay, boy, man, I'll tell you what. So this weather today, we need the rain. Don't get me wrong. I am not going to complain in any way, shape, or form. Let it rain. Let it rain. But I'm telling you, I'm looking at the radar, and there is the potential for some fairly severe thunderstorms. And they're kind of like moving in and then kind of breaking up and coming back together elsewhere. But so far, kind of going around the area, but to the south, to the north, to the east, to the west, around the Ashland area, you're seeing some weather. And like right now, where is that at exactly? That it's getting so Eagle Point is getting smacked pretty good right now. So if you know anybody in Eagle Point, and you know, they're getting it. But that's kind of the order for the day. We're going to see these thunder showers all day long today, and that's okay. We need the rain. Bring them on. And they'll clear off, well, actually, late in the day, Thursday, we're going to get the rain cleared off for a decent Friday. So today is 75, tomorrow 75, 72 Friday. Chance of a little rain Friday night, not a big chance, but then weekend looking pretty good. We're going to have 65 degrees sunshine Saturday, 70 degrees and sunshine for you on Sunday, okay? So that takes care of the weather news, but what about the news that did not make the headline?
1: This is not headline news. FIFA has banned the use of vuvuzelas at the World Cup. Technically, they said fans can only use them when a team scores, but that's basically the same thing. Sharon Osbourne says the AI version of Ozzy that she's developing is not a cash grab. She says all the money it makes will be direct deposited. Nick Reiner says he wants his inheritance. Well, he thought he'd take a stab at it. And a California woman found 20 sticks of dynamite in her garage. And since it was California, she also found a disheveled Mickey Rourke. This is not headline news.
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0: Stop, children. What is that sound? I don't know. I didn't recognize it. It's Real Rock J96. We are into Wednesday morning, and time to talk to Russ at Marine General. So, Russ, rain. Man, we need it, though, right? And it's a good thing.
1: Yes. I took my grandson out fishing for his tournament stuff last week. I went to a lake that we always fish the early tournaments on, and I couldn't believe how far I had to back out to launch the boat, and I realized the lake was a foot and a half low. So it, yeah, we need water. There's no doubt about it. This will be good, and it's not really a blowout. We'll have some decent weather in between things, and every other day, but we'll have some rain, and better now. Hopefully, a good weekend, and we don't get too much rain, and people can get out and about. I think I told you this before. I was surprised. We were just south of town. I don't know, 30 minutes, 35 minutes from Duluth, and people were skiing and tubing.
0: Yeah.
1: The lake was 68 degrees, and around here, all the water is still 50, you know. So it's, get away from Lake Superior, and it's summer. So we're doing all the summer stuff now because people are driving in, grabbing tubes and stuff. We're getting ready for Father's Day. Heck, we are ready for Father's Day. So lots of specials in the store on that. So lots of things going on. Summer's going so quick. So I just thought this morning when I got up, I got to find some time to go enjoy part of this summer weather here because eventually, we're going to be going the other way again.
0: The other thing with the rain, too, is that we're going to get, the debris that goes in the water, which then the sun shines and it helps warm up the water. So that's another positive point of the rain that we're getting, too, right?
1: Yeah, it's going to be interesting because if in fact, it keeps raining and the water goes back up where it belongs, and it is most lakes, it's starting to climb, the weeds are not going to catch up. So weeds are going to be low for a while. So that's going to change our fishing. I was just telling the guys that this morning. If you're fishing bass, you'll probably be fishing docks and stuff more, and some areas pretty shallow because the weeds just aren't going to keep up. You know, eventually they'll catch up, but
0: right.
1: If the water goes up a foot in a lot of these lakes, the weeds are, they're behind. So we'll see what happens. It'll be an interesting summer. Once that weed growth goes up, I think fishing will go nuts again, But right now, you got to work at it just a little bit for bass and northerns and stuff. But boy, I tell you, walleye fishing, crappie fishing is unbelievable. So it'll just take its turn here and there, and it's been a lot of fun. Lots of folks in buying, baskets and baskets of tackle. So people are on the move. People are. We thought with gasoline and stuff a little more expensive, people might be holding off, but not the case. People are on the move and they're going fishing.
0: Well, if they're going fishing,

0: better get in and get what they need to do that. They got to find you. How do they do that?
1: Right in the corner, 15th Avenue East and London Road here in Lutheran, open 9 to 6 Monday through Saturday, 9 to 3 on Sunday, marinegeneral.com all the time. 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

0: Little ZZ Top for you. She's got legs, which comes in handy if you want to walk on the beach with her, right? J96. Here we go. It is Wednesday morning. We are halfway, well, kind of, sort of, halfway through the week. This is the halfway mark, right? And then you get today out of the way. It's that downhill slide into the weekend. You're all excited about that, right? You're going to be doing some barbecuing. If you're barbecuing, you're probably going to be wanting to drink a couple of beers, right? Have a couple of cold ones. Well, what kind of beer are you drinking? That's the question I got to ask you, because here's the thing. They did the survey, and the survey says we got the three worst beers. Okay, these are the worst, according to beer drinkers. Number three on the list, this is the third worst, okay, is Natural Light. Okay, beer drinkers are saying it's horrible, but it's not the worst. Because, well, there is a couple that are worse. Like, for example, let's see, what's the other? Keystone comes in number two. That's number two. Number two, nasty beer people don't like, is Keystone. But the number one, don't drink it unless you're really, really in a pinch, is Budweiser Select 55. How about that, huh?
1: 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New Select 55 from Budweiser. 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The 55 calories make it the lightest beer in the world.
0: And ultimately, America says it sucks.
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0: so good. Right. J96. Folks, let me tell you something here, okay? keeping an eye on this weather thing. And so now they're going, well, you know, this could actually develop into, so depending upon where you're at, they are kind of sending out a little bit of a warning saying that this thunderstorms could develop into some big stuff. The big thing apparently for our area possibility is some hail and strong winds and rain, that kind of stuff, okay? But we've been through thunderstorms before. We know how to handle them, right? So I'm not going to worry about it. I'm just giving you the heads up, letting you know there's a possibility that you're going to have a severe thunderstorm today, okay? So you ready for that? What better way to celebrate a severe thunderstorm than with a glass of iced tea during National Iced Tea Day? That's today. But your problem with iced tea is it just doesn't have that caffeine bump. It doesn't give you that kick that you need. You need something a little extra in there.
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Hey, the 8 o'clock hour on the way. We got Flashback Pop Quiz going to make you a winner. And then at 8:30, America's new favorite game show. 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
2: Now this news update on Wisconsin Radio Network, I'm Ted Ayland. Nomination papers from seven Democratic and one Republican candidate for governor are certified by the Wisconsin Elections Commission, which voted Tuesday to deny ballot access to Minocqua Brewing Company owner Kirk Bangstad, ruling that he fell about 500 signatures short of getting on the August primary ballot. Charges against a Franklin man accused of kidnapping a woman who turned him down. Police say 22-year-old Angelo Liberto started dating the woman last September, but she broke it off before the relationship got physical. Liberto started showing up at the victim's home and allegedly took the woman at gunpoint in his car. And tourism spending in Wisconsin continues to increase. Governor Tony Evers says the state's tourism industry hit new highs in 2025, with 118 million visitors, up 3.5 million from the year before. Tad Ayland, Wisconsin Radio Network News.
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0: Ozzy, No More Tears, Real Rock and J 96. You guys heard about this, right? The Sharon Osbourne, Ozzy's widow, is working on an AI version of Ozzy, okay? And the idea being that the music of Ozzy, the genius music of Ozzy, however you want to go about that, that is going to find a way to continue through AI. Is it? No, I don't think so. I'm sorry, but my overall feeling is that, well, you can maybe get somebody to, you know, AI to sound like him, but you can't recreate a person with a computer. That's my feelings on it. I could be wrong. Maybe I'm wrong. I don't think I am. But we'll see what happens, all right? I'm just, you know, here's the thing. Not that anybody would be tempted, but when I'm gone, don't recreate me with AI, all right? Trust me. Trust me, there's parts of me. We're better off having gone, all right? All right. Well, anyway, moving right along, let's get down to business here, okay? The business of finding ourselves a winner. It is Flashback Pop Quiz brought to you by Napa of Ashland and Washburn. $10 gift coupon up for grabs. All you have to do is be the first person to answer today's question correctly. You do that with a phone call, 715-682-5555. First person to call me with the correct answer is the winner. They get the $10 gift coupon. They get the accolades of their friends, their family. Possibly, I'm not going to say it's going to happen, but possibly a call, you know, from just, you know, D.C., maybe, possibly, you know, could happen. Maybe. Okay. Anyway, you ready for this? Here's today's question.
1: I'm Matt Pinfield with today's Flashback Pop Quiz. One is a classic TV secret agent who didn't live up to his name, Maxwell Smart.
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1: And the other is the songwriter and bass player who made his name with Pink Floyd, Roger Waters.
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1: But these two very different characters have something in common. One word.
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1: Here's a hint. 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
3: Gary wasn't messing around. 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He had the answer. He called it in, and he got the $10 gift coupon to Napa. Congratulations to him. So we got to make this official by giving you the answer.
4: Did you know what Maxwell Smart and Pink Floyd's Roger Waters have in common?
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6: 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Professor Dante rescued, Chaos destroyed.
4: And in 1987, Roger Waters used the same four letters as the centerpiece of his second solo album, Radio Chaos.
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3: So the answer is Chaos. Congratulations, Gary, getting it. He's got the $10 gift coupon to Napa. You know what's going to happen tomorrow. We're going to have another question for you. We're going to find ourselves another winner. Yes, that is going to happen right now. We're going to go with a little Pink Floyd and Roger Waters.

0: 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To those of you who think they can take it, we say,
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0: It's time for America's favorite game show, Brain Buster. And now here is the host of the show, Steve Stone.
1: All right, here we go. Wednesday, and we're going to break somebody's brain today. We got a tough question, and it is, it's America's birthday is our subject matter. Going to the phone, we got our contestant. Who am I talking to this morning?
2: Morning, Dave Bird.
1: All right. You ready for this? You excited?
2: I am excited. I don't know if I'm ready yet.
1: Okay. So here's your question. All right. Obviously, we've got America's 250th birthday, right? 250, right? So Donald Trump, president for the 250th, right? Who was the president for the 100th and the 150th birthdays of the United States of America? Was it A, Rutherford B. Hayes and James Garfield? Was it B, Ulysses S. Grant and Calvin Coolidge? Or was it C, Abraham Lincoln and William McKinley?
2: I'm going to go with A.
1: You're going to go with A. You're thinking it was Rutherford B. Hayes and James Garfield.
2: Yes, sir.
1: All right. That is incorrect. I'm sorry. Okay. So now we need another contestant. We know that A is the incorrect answer. So 715-682-5555. Here we go. Here's the next contestant. Who am I talking to?
3: This is Joel.
1: Okay, Joel. You got a 50-50 shot at getting this right. Is it B, Ulysses S. Grant and Calvin Coolidge? Or is it C, Abraham Lincoln and William McKinley?
3: I'll say B.
1: You're saying B, Ulysses S. Grant and Calvin Coolidge?
3: Yes.
1: There you go, baby. That was it. It was the correct answer. So
3: cool.
1: All right. Well done, my friend. Stick around because I got to get your information, tell you how you can get your hands on your... By the way, you know what you won? Did you know? $20.
3: Yeah, $20. That would have been my first guess. I know what I wanted
1: is
3: a gift or something, right?
1: Yeah, to the Deepwater. $20, Deepwater. Huh?
3: Awesome.
1: Yeah.
3: Awesome.
1: That's going to be some good eating going on there, baby.
3: Hopefully.
1: Yeah, you got to feed that brain so you can win again in 30 days. Okay.
3: All right, thanks, man.
1: All right, don't hang up the phone. I got to get your info. Hang on. Okay. All right, so congratulations, Joel. He got it. He nailed it. And tomorrow, another question and another winner.
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1: Man, I'm telling you, that was a tough question, okay? It was a tough question. You kind of had to know history, or you're just taking a wild shot at it, okay? 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They were the presidents of the United States of America for that. As we head into the 250th birthday, huh? 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

wrap things up for Napa's Real Rock Hour on J96. Napa, Basham, and Washburn made the hour happen, including a couple of winners. Hey, guess what? Everybody's a winner. It's a request hour coming up. You pick them. I play them on the way.

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1: Hour from Town Hall, Amit Thomason. Consumer prices soared last month. The latest government inflation report confirms it. Inflation hitting a three-year high, according to the Department of Labor. Social media this morning, President Trump writing that Iran is taking too long to negotiate a deal, adding that now they will have to pay the price. The warning comes after U.S. air power blasted Iranian military assets.
2: The United States has launched strikes against Iranian targets after President Trump said Iran shot down an American Apache helicopter near the Strait of Hormuz. U.S. Central Command describes the operation as a self-defense response. President Trump says both pilots are safe. The strikes come as the White House weighs its next steps toward Iran, following what the president described earlier as progress in ongoing negotiations. Willie Nelson, the White House.
1: President Trump sending congratulations to GOP Senator Lindsey Graham on his primary win in South Carolina. In Maine, Democrat Graham Platner will face GOP incumbent U.S. Senator Susan Collins in the general election. And California voters will be choosing between Republican Steve Hilton and Democrat Javier Becerra in the governor's race. Many young teens falling behind in a couple of the three R's.
3: The latest testing data released by the federal government shows that average scores in math and reading for 13-year-olds remain below pre-pandemic levels. Scores for 9-year-olds, who also were tested last year, have rebounded. Leslie Muldoon, executive director of the National Assessment Governing Board, says since the pandemic, schools and state policymakers have focused on overhauling instruction for elementary students. She says recent test scores show that educators should also focus more intensely on adolescents. Donna Water, Washington.
1: Dow futures down 206 points. More on these stories, townhall.com.
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11: All right, boys and girls, here we go. Nappas, you pick them. 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

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J96 Napa's You Pick 'em, I Play 'em. Hey, we're kicking off Superman Week, ladies and gentlemen. So, well, a little kryptonite seems in order.

0: tonight.
1: It's Real Rock J96 and Napa's You Pick 'Em, I Play 'Em. Here we are. It is Wednesday already. Can you believe it? And it's going to be a rainy Wednesday. So this is interesting. Okay, so the radar. I don't know if you have a radar app, but I do. I've got a couple of them, and I'm actually watching this. Lake Superior is like, okay, you remember when they would engage the shields on the Enterprise and nothing could, but that's kind of what Lake Superior is, kind of like a shield. I'm watching this whole storm thing develop, and it's developing to the east and to the west and to the north and the south, and it starts moving, and as it gets closer to Lake Superior, it kind of falls apart. It separates, goes around, and then redevelops on the other side. So how much of this are we going to get? I don't know. I mean, I'm happy to see the rain. We need the rain, but if we could get by it without with all the, you know, thunder, lightning, and the, hail is a possibility in this. We could definitely do without the hail. So if we could do all that and still get the rain, I'd be happy.
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A little Warren for you in heaven. Real rock. J96. So, first, the question was, do you have any Olivia Newton-John? Nobody's asked me that. The answer was yes, and we decided on physical.

Kenny Rogers and New Edition. Just checking in to find out what condition their condition is in. It's real rough. J96 and Nappers, you pick them, I play them. Greg Kinn Band by request.

0: Rock, J96, Craig Kinbrand. And we're doing Nap as you pick them, I play them. It is a Wednesday. We're working our way through it. And I got to tell you, guys, you really came up with some unusual stuff today. And I appreciate that. Speaking of unusual things, Dave, unfortunately, I don't know what's going on, but like, he can message me on his Facebook, right? He can send me, but I can't respond to him. So what I have to do is I have to like mention on air the fact that, no, Dave, I don't have that song for tomorrow, okay? Because he's trying to get tomorrow's song in. Why is he doing that? Because he knows we're all filled up for today. He knows we got all the songs we can fit into the hour today, so he's trying to get a jump start on tomorrow. But the song that he chose for tomorrow, we don't have in the library, so he's going to have to choose another one. You know, you can do the same thing. Head over to the J96 Facebook page. You click that message button, say, hey, tomorrow could you play this song? And I'll say, eh, maybe. A big thanks goes out to everyone who celebrated June Dairy Day at Benoit Cheese House. It was great to see everyone looking so sharp. Cut over to Benoit Cheese House for June Dairy Savings all month long. Benoit Cheese House, open Monday through Saturday at 9 a.m.
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4: All right, boys and girls, we're going to wrap things up for today. Dappers, you pick them, I play them. Thanks for playing along. Some great requests. A couple more to go, and then we're wrapped up. Kara's going to be in next to get you through your midday. And then, of course, it's Greg Stone. No relation. Well, I shouldn't say that. My dad, you know, anyway, that's not for you to concern yourself with. It's family stuff, right? Right. Okay. You guys have a great Wednesday. I'll see you tomorrow morning, 6 a.m. sharp.

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0: WJJH.

You too on Real Rock G96. I'm Kara. So glad you're here. And I'm so glad Sammy Hagar is here every weekend. He brings his top rock countdown back at noon on Sunday. Sammy counts down whatever he wants because he's Sammy Hagar. Yeah, he can do whatever he wants on G96.

0: Oh, decisions. I don't like making decisions. Just stay. It's easier. 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
10: 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Yeah, baby. That also means heavy travel that day, and at $4 to $5 a gallon, how are you going to afford summer travel? How does 40 to 50 miles per gallon sound? Honda Civic, Accord, and CR-V Hybrid, the Toyota RAV4, Camry, and Corolla Hybrid, with the OG Prius weighing in at 57 miles per gallon? 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
1: Weather. With the J96 forecast, I'm meteorologist Jennifer Wojcicki from the Weatherology Weather Center. Thunderstorms likely today, otherwise mainly cloudy. Highs level off around 87, southerly winds 8 to 15 miles per hour. Severe thunderstorms likely, with fog and spots tonight, lows around 56, partly cloudy skies. For J96, I'm meteorologist Jennifer Wojcicki. Right now, 66.
2: As construction begins on the Enbridge's Line 5, Wisconsin Segment Relocation Project, an important group will be on the ground every single day. The Tribal Cultural Monitors. Taylor Weipert-Salo is here from Enbridge to tell us more about it. Take it away, Taylor.
3: Cultural monitors are representatives from tribal nations with deep knowledge of ancestral lands, traditions, and cultural resources. Their role is to help ensure that construction respects the history and cultural significance of that area. Working alongside environmental inspectors and construction crews, Indigenous cultural monitors observe excavation and ground disturbing activities in real time. If something of cultural importance is identified, such as artifacts, burial sites, or other sensitive features, work can be paused so it can be properly evaluated and protected. But the role goes beyond observation. Cultural monitors serve as a bridge bringing Indigenous knowledge, values, and perspectives directly into the construction process. Their presence helps ensure that decisions made in the field reflect not just regulatory requirements, but respect for tribal sovereignty and cultural heritage. On projects like Line 5, this collaboration is essential. It reflects a broader commitment to engage early and often with tribal nations, and to recognize their ongoing connection to the land. We recognize these landscapes are more than just project corridors. They are places of history, identity, and tradition. By including Indigenous cultural monitors in construction, the project aims to protect what matters most, ensuring that important cultural resources are identified, respected, and preserved for future generations. It's a partnership grounded in respect, awareness, and shared responsibility, helping guide how projects move forward together.
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0: Yeah, Fleetwood Mac, Guns N' Roses. 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
9: With the J96 forecast, I'm meteorologist Jennifer Wojcicki from the Weatherology Weather Center. Thunderstorms likely today, otherwise mainly cloudy. Highs level off around 87, southerly winds 8 to 15 miles per hour. Severe thunderstorms likely, with fog and spots tonight, lows around 56, partly cloudy skies. For J96, I'm meteorologist Jennifer Wojcicki. Right now, 66.
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9: With the J96 forecast, I'm meteorologist Jennifer Wojcicki from the Weatherology Weather Center. Mainly cloudy skies expected today with severe storms likely. Highs level off around 87, south winds 8 to 15 miles per hour. Severe thunderstorms likely with fog and spots tonight. Lows level off around 56, partly cloudy skies. For J96, I'm meteorologist Jennifer Wojcicki. Currently 75.
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0: 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From Sabbath, Paranoid, Hell's Bells, AC/DC. 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

0: 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Rock a long time without stopping. A big set next begins with Steve Miller coming up.
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1: Heartland Weather. With the J96 forecast, I'm meteorologist Jennifer Wojcicki from the Weatherology Weather Center. Mainly cloudy skies expected today with severe storms likely. Highs level off around 87, south winds 8 to 15 miles per hour. Severe thunderstorms likely with fog and spots tonight. Lows level off around 56, partly cloudy skies. For J96, I'm meteorologist Jennifer Wojcicki. Currently,

0: at Town Hall. I'm Bob Agnew in Washington. President Trump at this hour at the White House signing into law a funding bill to provide $70 billion for ICE operations.
1: For more than 100 days, congressional Democrats tried to block all funding for the Department of Homeland Security in a reprehensible attempt to throw open the borders of the United States of America. They want to drag us straight back to chaos and crime. The crooked Joe Biden administration, one of the most corrupt administrations, probably the most corrupt ever. Nobody's ever seen anything like it. And we're not going to let them do that.
0: And the key was bypassing a 60-vote requirement in the Senate. Rising gas prices pushed inflation to the highest level in 3 years last month, a headache for the Federal Reserve and a potential political challenge for the Trump administration as midterm elections get closer. New data showed today that consumer prices rose 4.2% in the month of May compared to a year earlier, the third straight monthly increase on that front. Republicans and Democrats will face off tonight, but not for a political battle in this case. It will be the annual congressional baseball game. That's where Democrats are seeking to pull off an upset amid a five-year losing streak to the majority.
2: Led by Roger Williams of Texas, the Republicans will feature a largely unchanged roster from last summer's team and are aiming to continue their dominance over Democrats that stretches to the years before the coronavirus pandemic. Democrat team manager Linda Sanchez of California acknowledged that her party has its work cut out again in 2026 and is looking to stop a losing skid now in danger of stretching the length of an entire Senate term. Lawmakers in both parties say the game, held at Nationals Park, has become one of the biggest nights of the year for lawmakers, lobbyists, and Capitol Hill staff. Bernie Bennett, Washington.
0: A down day so far on Wall Street with the Dow off this hour at 567 points. More from townhall.com.
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7: Now this news update on Wisconsin Radio Network. I'm Raymond Newpert. The ballot has been finalized for Wisconsin elections this fall, and a Democrat who has been running for governor won't be on it. Bob Heng has more.
8: Nomination papers from seven Democratic and one Republican candidate for governor are certified by the Wisconsin Elections Commission. All collected enough

0: valid signatures for ballot access. The commission voted unanimously Tuesday to deny access to Minocqua Brewing Company owner Kirk Bangstad, ruling the controversial Democrat fell about 500 signatures short of the 2,000 required to get on the August primary ballot.
1: More Wisconsin communities considering data center moratoriums. So the Superior Telegram reports Councilor Garner Moffat will propose a one-year moratorium on data centers in far northern Wisconsin. City of Madison, Manitowoc, and Door counties also have moratoriums in place ranging from 1 to 2 years. This is Wisconsin Radio Network.
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6: Heartland Weather.
7: With the J96 forecast, I'm meteorologist Jennifer Wojcicki from the Weatherology Weather Center. Severe storms likely this afternoon, otherwise mainly cloudy skies. Highs level off around 87, south winds 8 to 15 miles per hour. Severe thunderstorms likely and foggy tonight, lows around 56, partly cloudy. For J96, I'm meteorologist Jennifer Wojcicki. Right now, 79.
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0: I'd argue that's one of their best songs. Gimme Shelter from the Rolling Stones. No argument that Jump is one of the most successful Van Halen songs with Diamond Dave. Absolutely. Probably Pearl Jam's number one successful song, but they've got so many good songs. That song next.
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6: With the J96 forecast, I'm meteorologist Jennifer Wojcicki from the Weatherology Weather Center. Severe storms likely this afternoon, otherwise mainly cloudy skies. Highs level off around 87, south winds 8 to 15 miles per hour. Severe thunderstorms likely and foggy tonight, lows around 56, partly cloudy. For J96, I'm meteorologist Jennifer Wojcicki. Right now, 79.
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0: AM Kara. When I'm done rebel yelling, I like to gargle with salt water or suck in a good throat lozenge. I've got a ton. I've got a big array. Because I once had nodules on my vocal cords, probably from rebel yelling.
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0: There's bad company right there. I am Kara. What are you in the mood for? 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Just saying. I've got Boston soon. Crosby, Stills, Nash and Young, and Epic Song next.
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13: With the J96 forecast, I'm meteorologist Jennifer Wojcicki from the Weatherology Weather Center. A severe thunderstorm watch continues until 7 p.m. tonight. Severe thunderstorms likely this afternoon. Otherwise, cloudy skies with a few peaks of sun. Highs level off around 87. Southerly winds 8 to 15 miles per hour. For J96, I'm meteorologist Jennifer Wojcicki. Currently, it's 82 degrees.
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0: There's Boston right there. Don't recommend hitchhiking, though. Great song. Kara here, by all accounts. Anika is killing it as the drummer on the Rush tour, to no one's surprise, especially the two guys in Rush. I mean, they did pick her for a reason. We're going to hear Rush next.
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0: Cheers to all the Geminis. My birthday's in 2 days. It's on a Friday this year, which means nothing, honestly. The older you get, who cares? I'm just happy the birthday comes around every year.
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4: Heartland Weather.
5: With the J96 forecast, I'm meteorologist Jennifer Wojcicki from the Weatherology Weather Center. A severe thunderstorm watch continues until 7 p.m. tonight. Severe thunderstorms likely this afternoon. Otherwise, cloudy skies with a few peaks of sun. Highs level off around 87. Southerly winds 8 to 15 miles per hour. For J96, I'm meteorologist Jennifer Wojcicki. Currently, it's 82 degrees.
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15: With the J96 forecast, I'm meteorologist Jennifer Wojcicki from the Weatherology Weather Center. A severe thunderstorm watch continues. Cloudy this afternoon with severe storms likely. High of 87, south winds 8 to 15 miles per hour. Severe storms likely and foggy tonight, lows dip down to about 56. For J96.

0: 96, I'm meteorologist Jennifer Wojcicki. Right now, 84.
1: Yes! Yes! Yes! Yes! Yes! Yes!
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0: Clapton's only number one, and it's a remake of a Bob Marley song. I shot the sheriff. You're listening to The Greg Stone Show. Time to take a quick look at rock and roll history for the 10th of June. Happened on this day back in 66. Big Brother and the Holding Company performed with their new lead singer for the first time, Janis Joplin. In 75, the Eagles released their fourth studio album, One of These Nights. In 81, Asia forms. And it was on this day in 1991, Nirvana and Dinosaur Jr. kicked off an 8-day tour at the Gothic Theater in Denver. And it was this day in 2006 that surviving members of Zeppelin met at a secret rehearsal space in England to prepare for their reunion performance at the Ahmet Erdogan tribute. It marked the first time since 95 Jimmy Page, Robert Plant, and John Paul Jones had played together. We got birthdays for you. Jimmy Chamberlain, the drummer of the Smashing Pumpkins, born on this day in 64. If it's your birthday, that's who you shared with. And that's a quick look at it, folks, with D.O. and B.T.O. headed your way next. Your Rock and Roll Almanac for the 10th of June.
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0: Next hour on the Greg Stone Show, the Daily Haircut, and a new word to learn on this National Iced Tea Day. If there was just a way to make it a little bit more potent.
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10: With the J96 forecast, I'm meteorologist Jennifer Wojcicki from the Weatherology Weather Center. A severe thunderstorm watch continues. Cloudy this afternoon with severe storms likely. High of 87, south winds 8 to 15 miles per hour. Severe storms likely and foggy tonight, lows dip down to about 56. For J96, I'm meteorologist Jennifer Wojcicki. Right now, 84.
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4: With the J96 forecast, I'm meteorologist Jennifer Wojcicki from the Weatherology Weather Center. A severe thunderstorm watch continues. Cloudy this afternoon with severe storms likely. High of 87, south winds 8 to 15 miles per hour. Severe storms likely and foggy tonight, lows dip down to about 56. For J96, I'm meteorologist Jennifer Wojcicki. Currently, it's 82 degrees.
2: As construction begins on the Enbridge's Line 5, Wisconsin Segment Relocation Project, an important group will be on the ground every single day. The Tribal Cultural Monitors. Taylor Weipert-Salo is here from Enbridge to tell us more about it. Take it away, Taylor.
5: Cultural monitors are representatives from tribal nations with deep knowledge of ancestral lands, traditions, and cultural resources. Their role is to help ensure that construction respects the history and cultural significance of that area. Working alongside environmental inspectors and construction crews, Indigenous cultural monitors observe excavation and ground disturbing activities in real time. If something of cultural importance is identified, such as artifacts, burial sites, or other sensitive features, work can be paused so it can be properly evaluated and protected. But the role goes beyond observation. Cultural monitors serve as a bridge bringing Indigenous knowledge, values, and perspectives directly into the construction process. Their presence helps ensure that decisions made in the field reflect not just regulatory requirements, but respect for tribal sovereignty and cultural heritage. On projects like Line 5, this collaboration is essential. It reflects a broader commitment to engage early and often with tribal nations and to recognize their ongoing connection to the land. We recognize these landscapes are more than just project corridors. They are places of history, identity, and tradition. By including Indigenous cultural monitors in construction, the project aims to protect what matters most, ensuring that important cultural resources are identified, respected, and preserved for future generations. It's a partnership grounded in respect, awareness, and shared responsibility, helping guide how projects move forward together.
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0: off a 1990s porno graffiti, Get the Funk Out. There's Extreme this afternoon. They'll be on the road with Tesla and Motley Crue starting in July. You're listening to the Greg Stone Show with the Daily Haircut. Got a suggestion? You can always drop it on my Stony Boy Radio Facebook page. We'll come back with ELO and the Eagles. 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
10: With the J96 forecast, I'm meteorologist Jennifer Wojcicki from the Weatherology Weather Center. A severe thunderstorm watch continues. Cloudy this afternoon with severe storms likely. High of 87, south winds 8 to 15 miles per hour. Severe storms likely and foggy tonight, lows dip down to about 56. For J96, I'm meteorologist Jennifer Wojcicki. Currently, it's 82 degrees.
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0: Zeppelin on the Greg Stone Show with your shot of funny coming up here in about 15 minutes. Bill Burr is turning 58 today, so we'll celebrate with some funny from Bill. Like I said, not that far from now here on the Greg Stone Show.
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7: With the J96 forecast, I'm meteorologist Jennifer Wojcicki from the Weatherology Weather Center. A severe thunderstorm watch continues. Partly cloudy with fog tonight with severe storms likely. Lows around 56. Winds out of the southwest 8 to 15 miles per hour. Chance of thunderstorms and foggy early tomorrow. Highs around 77. For J96, I'm meteorologist Jennifer Wojcicki. Right now, 75.
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0: McCartney on the Greg Stone Show as we bust out the funny. Here is Bill Burr talking about how you get locked in time, especially if you have kids. Happy birthday to Bill Burr.
1: Life can pass you by. It happens. You know, you just keep living and living and living. You know what it is? You got like 25, 30 years to absorb as much as you can. And then that's it. That's all you know. Because right around then, you get married and it's over. Right? You have a couple of kids. You're sucked in the bubble. You don't have time to pay attention to what's going on the world. You're just stuck with these kids. Huh? Don't be a serial killer. Don't touch that. You're just stuck in that. You have 3-4 kids. That is a 25-year sentence. Trying to get them all through college. Society just keeps going. You get the last one through college. You step back out of the bubble. Just... you don't know what happened. You're not even paying attention. You go back to your old record collection. Someone sticks a mic in your face. You're going to get in trouble.
0: That is Bill Burr. Happy 58th to the comedian. You're listening to The Greg Stone Show. Coming back here shortly with Tom Petty.
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5: With the J96 forecast, I'm meteorologist Jennifer Wojcicki from the Weatherology Weather Center. A severe thunderstorm watch continues. Partly cloudy with fog tonight with severe storms likely. Lows around 56. Winds out of the southwest 8 to 15 miles per hour. Chance of thunderstorms and foggy early tomorrow. Highs around 77. For J96, I'm meteorologist Jennifer Wojcicki. Right now, 75.
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1: This hour from Town Hall, I'm Keith Peters in Washington. Tensions are rising between the U.S. and Iran.
2: President Trump says Iran is taking too long to negotiate a deal, and now they will have to pay the price.
3: We're going to be attacking them very hard.
2: At the White House, the president...

0: president wouldn't say if he planned to follow through on threats he made earlier in the war to attack bridges and utility plants in Iran. His message to Iran, stop delaying and sign a deal. In the Senate, Vermont Democrat Peter Welch says there isn't a plan.
1: We're nowhere. The president has failed on this. The Strait of Hormuz is closed. It's putting incredible pressure on our economy. There's not even negotiations going on.
0: Welch says the president is trying to save face. Ed Donahue, Washington.
2: Honda has issued a new recall for 880,000 vehicles with serious rear suspension issues.
3: The recall covers some 2016 to 2022 Honda Pilots, 2017 to 2023 Ridgelines, 2019 to 2023 Passports, and 2014 to 2020 Acura MDX vehicles. Honda and Acura dealers will inspect the rear subframe and install a reinforcement kit or will repair or replace the rear subframe components at no cost to vehicle owners. I'm Lisa Dwyer.
2: President Trump's immigration and deportation agenda is getting a nearly $70 billion boost through the end of his term. Trump signed a bill into law in the Oval Office on Wednesday, giving $38 billion to U.S. Immigration and Customs Enforcement and $26 billion to the Border Patrol. An additional $5 billion would cover unforeseen costs. A rough day on Wall Street with the Dow plunging 953 points, the NASDAQ off by 509, the S&P lower by 119. More at Town Hall.
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6: Now this news update on Wisconsin Radio Network. I'm Bob Haig. The Democratic Party of Wisconsin holds its state convention this weekend, a chance for the crowded field of gubernatorial candidates to set themselves apart. There are seven running for a chance to face Republican Congressman Tom Tiffany in November. High levels of tick activity continue to be tracked across the state. The Wisconsin Department of Health Services says ticks are at a seasonal peak, with tiny deer ticks driving the trend, and they are about the size of a poppy seed, harder to spot, and more likely to spread illnesses like Lyme disease. Landowners can host fall gun deer hunts for hunters with disabilities, the DNR reminding them to sign up by July 1st to host this year's gun deer hunt for hunters with disabilities. 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

0: 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Heartland
1: Weather. With the J96 forecast, I'm meteorologist Jennifer Wojcicki from the Weatherology Weather Center. A severe thunderstorm watch continues. Partly cloudy with fog tonight with severe storms likely. Lows around 56. Winds out of the southwest 8 to 15 miles per hour. Chance of thunderstorms and foggy early tomorrow. Highs around 77. For J96, I'm meteorologist Jennifer Wojcicki. Right now, 69.
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0: 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Dial #250, say Mike Rowe. 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And happy birthday to us.
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0: Shaking it up with the Cars as we wrap up Stone Cold Fact or a bunch of stony baloney that nobody born after 1935 has ever walked on the moon. That is a Stone Cold Fact. How about that? All 12 Apollo astronauts who walked on the moon were born between 1923 and 1935. The youngest, Charles Duke, born October the 3rd, 1935. And that dude, I think, is still alive, actually. Yeah, how about that? It's Greg Stone. You learn something new every day, but that's about to change. They just named the Artemis 3 crew, and we are going back to the moon here in a couple of years, folks. At least that's the plan. We'll get back to the rock here in just a few moments. That's for sure with Kansas and Motley. Heartland
1: Weather. With the J96 forecast, I'm meteorologist Jennifer Wojcicki from the Weatherology Weather Center. A severe thunderstorm watch continues. Partly cloudy with fog tonight with severe storms likely. Lows around 56. Winds out of the southwest, 8 to 15 miles per hour. Chance of thunderstorms and foggy early tomorrow. Highs around 77. For J96, I'm meteorologist Jennifer Wojcicki. Right now, 69.
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5: Heartland Weather.
6: With the J96 forecast, I'm meteorologist Jennifer Wojcicki from the Weatherology Weather Center. A severe thunderstorm watch continues until 9 p.m. tonight. Severe thunderstorms likely, with fog and spots tonight, otherwise partly cloudy skies. Lows dip down to about 56. Southwesterly winds, 8 to 15 miles per hour. For J96, I'm meteorologist Jennifer Wojcicki. Right now, it's 69 degrees.
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0: versus Paraguay. It's Greg Stone, and we'll get back to the Rock here in just a few moments. Plus, It's Not Headline News is on the way.
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0: helps them when a team scores. But that's basically the same thing. Sharon Osbourne says the AI version of Ozzy that she's developing is not a cash grab. She says all the money it makes will be direct deposited. Nick Reiner says he wants his inheritance. Well, he thought he'd take a stab at it. And a California woman found 20 sticks of dynamite in her garage. And since it was California, she also found a disheveled Mickey Rourke. This is not Headline News.
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5: With the J96 forecast, I'm meteorologist Jennifer Wojcicki from the Weatherology Weather Center. A severe thunderstorm watch continues until 9 p.m. tonight. Severe thunderstorms likely, with fog in spots tonight, otherwise partly cloudy skies. Lows dip down to about 56. Southwesterly winds, 8 to 15 miles per hour. For J96, I'm meteorologist Jennifer Wojcicki. Right now, it's 69 degrees.
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